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as we crawl our way closer to the weekend, looks like we'll have a mix of sun and clouds. Perfect. It's leading up to the first day of fall on Tuesday. 95.7 The Jet, right in the 80s, 90s, and more. I am Sarge, and these are the spin.

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1: How'd you do? Did you get the year? All right, we're talking September 17th of what year? Reggie Jackson hits his 500th home run. Ghostbusters had reclaimed its number one spot at the box office. And this was the number one song in all the land. John Waite, Missing You, from September 17th, 1984. 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

The Mariners, they're hanging in there. Either way, going to be nice to see them for their last regular season homestand next week. It could be a nail-biter, too. 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

95.7 The Jets, variety of the 80s, 90s, and more. I am Sarge. So the Seahawks have a little history on this date. Now, you know, this was the first date they played at the Kingdom against the Cardinals, at that time the St. Louis Cardinals. And what a coincidence, 50 years later, that's who they draw for week two of the NFL. They'll kick about 1:25 on Sunday down there in the deserts.

Wham! 95.7 The Jet, Variety of the 80s, 90s, and more. It's Sarge. State Fair is still going on there in Puyallup, and Jody and Better can get you into the Washington State Fair next weekend to see Twisted Sister. You kidding? First thing tomorrow morning right here with 95.7.

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How you doing this evening? Yeah, Bob Howard here after 7. Sweater weather? Tank top weather? This or that? 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
0: 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We've got two feel-good Friday morning dance parties. 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

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We head toward 8 o'clock on Thursday nights. Bob Howard here. I want to say hi to Nicole. Thank you so much for listening this evening. Glad to have you on in Kirkland for Sir Paul Winks.

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Sweater weather or tank top weather, which you're going to go with. 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
1: 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I don't love bundling up in a lot of clothes, so warmer weather is always where I'm.

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1: 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You know, you can put on a sweatshirt and be comfy. You don't got to worry about sweating. And there's a lot more to do when it's sweater weather. You don't got to worry about much.

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After 10 o'clock, Bob Hauer here. Stadium Rock. Perfect time for it, too. Queen's on.

Katrina the Waves on 95.7 The Jet. It's Bob Howard here. Thursday evening, back 9 of September. That's right. It is officially fall on Tuesday.

0: 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Which you going to go with, Jim?
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Green Day, of course, played the iHeartRadio Music Festival a couple times. 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

0: 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Oh my gosh, it happens tonight. iHeartRadio Music Festival in Las Vegas, presented by Capital One. 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

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So the reviews are in on Prince's album, Timeless. Ain't looking good, or at least from Rolling Stone magazine, where a lot of people are like, it just provided no inspiration. Definitely fell fat flat. I haven't heard it, but now I'm kind of curious.

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Well, here we are. The last official weekend of summer is on the way. 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

0: 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We've got some amazing artists on the lineup for tonight's kickoff for our iHeartRadio Music Festival. 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And you should be watching tonight on Hulu and Disney Plus. Who are you excited to see?
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All right, big shout out to Tyler. 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Thanks so much for hanging out, listening on the iHeartRadio app in the warehouse with us tonight.

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Christina on air. Christina with a K on air.

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0: 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Seattle's variety of the 80s, 90s, and more. 95.7 The Jet. Oh, Lindsay, I love the request for Paul McCartney and Wings, Live and Let Die. Let's do that on the way. Can you give me, I don't know, less than 10 minutes?
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Oh, you better believe, as soon as I get off work, I'm doing a grocery run. Mama got to get all the snacks for this weekend, our iHeartRadio Music Festival. And I'll tell you more about this coming up in 7.

0: 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Zara Larsson, Snoop Dogg, I mean Kenny Chesney. 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

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Hey, hey, it's Christina on a Feel Good Friday. You know, I love hearing positive vibes towards the end of the week. So what do you want to share? 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

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I do love it. Okay, we've got 43 days left until Halloween and 98 days to Christmas. I'm a little excited.

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It is silly, I'll tell you that. 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
1: Well, it's official. Cyndi Lauper has released a deluxe edition of her monumental sophomore album, True Colors, marking its 40th anniversary. 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
1: Is anyone else just a little excited about Netflix Pride and Prejudice? After I saw the trailer, I was like, oh my gosh. You know, Corin, known for their role as Princess Diana in The Crown, will play Elizabeth Bennet. And Jack Lowden will be Mr. Darcy. It's going to be good. I can just tell by the trailer.

0: 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Jody and Bender are live at 6. 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
1: Puget Sound Showdown, our champion is back. Lindsay's in Everett. Hi, Lindsay.
2: Good morning.
3: Lindsay.
2: Woo-hoo.
3: Lindsay.
1: Woohoo!
3: Yeah.
1: How has your life changed as champion?
2: Oh my gosh, it's been a world of difference, but everyone's kind of raining on my parade because the questions were so easy yesterday, so I'm going to have to prove myself today.
1: It's
3: exactly.
1: True. There you go. You're going to be taking on Mary in Woodinville. Hi, Mary!
4: Hi. Good morning, everybody.
1: Good morning. Are you feeling confident to take on the champion?
4: Yes, this is a great day.
1: This is
3: already a great day.
1: You guys are going to buzz in with your name when you know the answer. First person to 5 wins. I've got the question. So if Jody has to clean up the mess and gets 5 before you, you're both out. Mariners tickets are on the line for next Wednesday night. Here we go. Who was the lead singer of the Cars? Jody.
3: Rick Ocasek.
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2: Lindsay. Las Vegas?
1: RC Cola. What does the RC stand for?
5: Oh. Good one.
1: Wow. Jody.
3: Royal Crown.
1: Oh,
3: you like that?
1: Look at you. Mm-hmm. What was the Greek name for the Roman god Pluto? Jody.
3: I don't know. Apollo.
6: Hades.
1: Paris Hilton's family owns what hotel chain?
2: Lindsay.
4: Eric.
2: Hilton Hotels?
1: What best-selling book was originally a work of Twilight fan fiction?
4: Mary. Harry Potter.
1: Lindsay, you can steal it.
2: I have no idea.
1: Jody.
3: Neither do I.
1: It's 50 Shades of Grey.
3: Really?
1: Yep.
3: I didn't know that.
1: 50 Shades of Grey was originally a work of Twilight fan fiction.
3: Huh.
1: Scoreboard.
3: Lindsay has 2, so do I. Mary not yet on the board, but still a great day.
1: What boy with a girl's name was sung by Johnny Cash?
4: Mary,
1: you got in there. Go ahead.
4: Jody
3: is a unisex name.
1: Lindsay, you can steal it.
2: Barbara.
1: Jody.
3: A boy named Sue.
1: Scoreboard.
3: Lindsay has 2. Mary not yet on the board. I have 3.
1: What series of video games takes place in the mythical land of Hyrule?
2: Lindsay. Zelda?
1: What are the first 5 prime numbers in order?
2: Lindsay. 9.
1: Mary, you can steal it.
4: 1, 3, 5, 7, 9.
1: Jody.
3: 3.
1: Looking for 2, 3, 5, 7, and 11.
3: So what?
1: Scoreboard.
3: Lindsay has 3, so do I. Mary, not yet on the board.
6: So what? Questions are stupid.
3: I don't care about your math questions. What
1: is the biggest type of penguin?
3: Now we're talking.
4: Mary. Mary. The emperor penguin.
3: See what?
1: Now we're talking.
3: Let's do some important stuff here.
1: What's the score?
3: Lindsay and I have 3. Mary has 1.
1: Who does the play-by-play for Thursday Night Football on Prime? Jody.
3: Tom Brady.
1: Looking for Al Michaels. Who was Cher's first husband?
4: Mary.
2: Lindsay.
4: Sonny Bono.
1: What's the word for the stuff that a goat regurgitates to chew a second time?
3: Here come the goat question.
4: Mary. Cud.
1: Scoreboard.
3: 3's all around.
1: What does a bibliophile love?
2: Lindsay. Books?
1: What's the name of the Good Witch in The Wizard of Oz?
2: Lindsay
1: for the win.
2: Ariana Grande?
3: Unfortunately, we cannot accept Ariana Grande.
1: Mary, you can...

0: Thanks, Jody.
1: But congratulations, Mary. I'm moving on from my emotions.
2: We've got a new Puget Sound Showdown champion, Mary in Woodinville. You're back tomorrow.
1: People are going to be mad.
2: Lindsay, thanks for playing.
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0: 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Get ready. Jody and Bender are live at 6. Let this hold you over until then.
1: Things that our kids find that we do, things that our kids find weird that we do.
2: Okay.
1: Even our adult kids use coasters religiously.
2: Yes.
1: Fold plastic grocery bags to reuse later.
2: Yes.
1: Leave voicemail greetings.
2: You know, you set it up once and then you forget it. I used to do extremely elaborate voicemail greetings. When I had my first answering machine, I used to do like full skits with voices and characters, as you can imagine.
1: Hang their framed degrees on the wall.
2: Not me, but that's okay if people do, if they're proud. Do you?
1: I don't have any.
2: You don't have any degrees.
3: But if you did, would you?
2: I'm sorry.
1: I'm not trying to run it in.
3: You don't have a degree.
1: I don't have any.
2: Right.
1: No.
2: But you have other awards. You have many awards. Do you show off your awards? Are they on shelves?
1: They're on shelves, yes.
2: So then that's the same thing.
1: All right. Store important papers in labeled folders.
2: No.
1: Why would you find that weird?
2: Well, because
1: like, where the hell else are you going to put it?
2: Because now everything's online.
1: Oh, everything's online. Yeah. But...
2: yeah. I had a file cabinet that I recently put out on the sidewalk for someone to take because I shredded all of my documents, everything.
1: Things that our kids find weird that we do,
2: mm-hmm.
1: even our older kids.
2: Yeah. There's nothing weird about coasters, by the way.
1: Keep cookbooks on counters.
2: I mean, you know, if you use the cookbooks, then yeah. But if it's just like your mom's or like your grandma's from a million years ago and you're never going to use it, maybe put that away.
1: Text to 52309. My parents have a coin jar.
2: Yeah.
1: You find that weird?
2: That's not weird. Where do you put coins? Coins still exist. Right,
1: but who still carries coins?
2: I have coins in my car.
1: I don't carry cash. I
2: carry cash. Come get me. And I carry a bag of coins in my car.
1: Use alarm... what? You bags of coins?
2: I have a plastic bag full of quarters, just in case I want to go into one of those do-it-yourself car washes.
1: Everything's on Apple Pay now.
2: All right, well, it doesn't have to be.
1: Use alarm clocks instead of your phone.
2: I use them both.
1: You use your, but you have an alarm clock and your phone.
2: Yeah, I have a traditional alarm clock.
1: Why?
2: Because I like it.
1: And you set both of them?
2: Yeah. I set my alarm clock for 10 minutes before the phone. The phone is like my backup. That's why I'm never late.
1: Text, these are people that can't even address an envelope.
2: For real.
1: Or make change. Well, that's true.
2: Yeah, they can't address an envelope. They don't even know how to talk on the phone because they're so used to texting. You ever hear 15-year-old boys talk to each other on the phone? One calls, the other one doesn't say hello. He just starts talking. He's like, hey, do you want to do the video game? And then they don't even say goodbye. They just hang up. They literally don't know how to talk on the phone.
1: But don't you remember when we had to call our friends? We had to talk to the parents
2: first? Yeah, hi, Mrs. Johnson. Is Shelby home?
1: Text, leaving a voicemail that just says, hey, give me a call. I can see that you called. Why are you making me go through the trouble of listening to a voicemail just to hear that you called?
2: I know.
1: My mom does that all the time, and it drives us crazy.
2: Everybody's moms leave long, useless messages. Hi, just calling. Daddy and I went to the supermarket. We thought we'd try and give you a shout. Okay, nothing major, just give us a call. It's like, that's 15 seconds I'm never going to get back.
1: Text, I check canned goods to make sure they're not dented.
2: Yeah. Why would you want a dented can?
1: Text, I have 2 coffee cans full of change. And now I'm wondering how much is in there and why is that weird?
2: Go to the Coinstar. Text, at some point you go to Coinstar.
1: Text, I'm clearly weird because I check every single one of these boxes. When we mentioned the envelope earlier, Rach dropped off a package at the post office like a week or so ago. And she sent me a picture. There's a diagram in the post office that shows you how to address an envelope.
2: Wow.
1: Come on!
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1: Text, have an emergency sewing kit.
2: Sure.
1: Text, keep photo albums on the table.
2: I have photo albums. They're not on the table. How else would Josh see me with enormous 3 paper blunts if I don't show my old pictures of what college was like? Go Buckeyes.
1: Text, I have a jar of change in my car. I call it my emergency gas jar.
2: Yeah. That's what my bags are.
1: Gas jar.
2: Yeah, it adds up. Like, you think a dime's no big deal, but, you know, if you have 10 of them, that's a buck. Get with the program.
1: What are you going to do with a dollar at the gas station?
2: Buy one piece of gum. Nothing. Literally nothing.
1: You're not getting candy.
2: No.
1: You're not getting gas.
2: No, you stand out front asking for more change from somebody else.

0: 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Did you miss this?
1: Text. What's annoying is someone leaving a voicemail and then calling you 30 seconds later to see why you called because they're too lazy to listen to the voicemail. Text, I've got a binder that I keep coupons in. I even have an empty 5-gallon water jug that I put all my spare change in and cash it out every December.
2: Yeah, that's real money.
1: Text, write a check. Yeah, who the hell write? I mean, if you can't do something online.
2: Yeah. Well, you need a checkbook to remember what your routing number is, because sometimes online you got to put. So you have to have a spare checkbook around. But I just wrote a check the other day. Why did I do that? And I was like, I have to send a check.
1: I'm not writing a check for anything. You know why? Because you can't get miles when you write a check.
2: It was to pay for my insurance while I was out. They needed me to send a check.
1: A check?
2: Yeah.
1: No.
2: Send a check.
1: No.
2: I had one.
1: That's dumb.
2: Dusty check. Those checkbooks still have my name and my ex-husband name from when we had our bank account together. Wow. And it's so weird. That's how old those are.
1: Text. Also, this generation can't read cursive.
2: Yeah.
1: Or write it.
2: Mm-hmm.
1: My kids think that I'm weird for writing cursive because they can't read my handwriting.
2: I just got a letter in all cursive. I haven't seen cursive in a while.
1: We saved our change for a year, went on a staycation.
2: Yeah. Change adds up.
1: My grown kids think it's weird that I use exact cash to pay for something. They're mortified.
2: I love using cash. You got to have cash
1: for anything.
2: You got to have cash just for emergency
1: The only thing I use for cash?
2: Yeah.
1: Valet.
2: Oh, yeah.
1: It's the only time I ever, like, if I go looking for something.
2: All right, Pacino. Here you go. Thanks for all the help. Thanks a lot. Here you go, kid. Here's a fiver. Is that you?
1: Minus the accent.
2: Here's a fiver. Thanks for parking my jam.
1: Only a 10, but thanks.

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1: 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Enjoy this last sunny, sunshiny day because it gets progressively colder and rainier in the next week. So enjoy it while you can. The Douglas County Sheriff's Office announced that three additional suspects have been arrested in connection with the Chelan Hills fire that torched 15 square miles. Investigators believe a group of teenagers sparked the blaze, which killed a person, destroyed over 100 homes, and caused almost $10 million in damage by shooting Roman candles at cars from a moving truck. Marysville police say a wide-ranging investigation identified 23 suspects illicit massage businesses in the city, leading authorities to close businesses, deny licenses, and stop attempts to reopen under new names or at new locations. It's still you, and we know it. It's National Cheeseburger Day. Yeah. McDonald's giving out free cheeseburgers with minimum purchase. 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Five Guys doing a BOGO. Ooh, you think I can't eat two Five Guys burgers in one sitting? You're wrong. This is for me and a friend. Also, Red Robin is giving away $400 digital gift cards. Yeah, not $400.
2: Okay.
1: You can check out the Jody and Bender Facebook page where there's even more deals posted. The National Toy Hall of Fame finalists for this class include Bingo, Care Bears, Pokemon trading cards, and Yahtzee. Only three will be inducted. They'll be revealed in a couple months.
2: How is Bingo not already in there?
1: I know. It's crazy, right? Cher's son, Elijah Blue Allman, indicted on a felony criminal mischief charge in connection with a break-in in New Hampshire. Cher previously sought conservatorship over him in 2023, withdrew the petition, and filed again after this business. Ms. Rachel says she'll match Macklemore's $1 million donation to organizations supporting Palestine. In theaters this weekend, Resident Evil, 96% on Rotten Tomatoes. Also, The Wait with Ethan Hawke, 92% on Rotten Tomatoes. After Ethan Hawke is sent to a brutal work camp during the Great Depression, the warden, played by Russell Crowe, tempts him with an early release if he'll smuggle some gold across 100 miles of Oregon wilderness. No! Also, Russell Crowe. When was the last time I saw him in a movie? It's been a long time.
3: Wasn't he just in something last year?
1: I didn't see it, if he was. On TV tonight, day one of the iHeart Radio Music Festival live stream. Day two airs the same time tomorrow. HBO is the premiere of Jay-Z in Eight, an eight-part series about Jay-Z and Rick Rubin. Amazon has the streaming premiere of Now You See Me, Now You Don't. Sunday night on HBO, the series premiere of Youth with my favorite Sharon Horgan. In sports, Seahawks Cardinals Sunday at 1:25. Sunday Night Football, Chiefs host the Colts. Bills beat the Lions last night. Mariners at the Rockies. Storm lost to the Aces yesterday. They have the Valkyries tomorrow. Sounders, Colorado tomorrow. Rain, Denver tomorrow. Huskies have Eastern Washington tomorrow. And Wazoo have Duquesne.
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1: Puget Sound Showdown, our champion is back. Lindsay's in Everett. Hi, Lindsay.
2: Good morning.
3: Lindsay. Woo-hoo. Lindsay.
1: Woohoo.
3: Yeah.
1: How has your life changed as champion?
2: Oh my gosh, it's been a world of difference, but everyone's kind of raining on my parade because the questions were so easy yesterday, so I'm going to have to prove myself today.
1: It's
3: exactly.
1: True. There you go. You're going to be taking on Mary in Woodinville. Hi, Mary!
4: Hi. Good morning, everybody.
1: Good morning. Are you feeling confident to take on the champion?
4: Yes, this is a great day.
1: It is a great day.
3: This is already a great day.
1: You guys are going to buzz in with your name when you know the answer. First person of five wins. I've got the question. So if Jody has to clean up the mess and gets five before you, you're both out. Mariners tickets are on the line for next Wednesday night. Here we go. Who was the lead singer of the Cars? Jody.
3: Rick Ocasek.
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2: Lindsay. Las Vegas?
1: RC Cola. What does the RC stand for?
5: Good one.
1: Wow. Jody.
3: Royal Crown.
1: Oh,
3: you like that?
1: Look at you. Mm-hmm. What was the Greek name for the Roman god Pluto? Jody.
3: I don't know. Apollo.
0: Hades.
1: Paris Hilton's family owns what hotel chain?
2: Lindsay.
4: Eric.
2: Hilton Hotel?
1: What best-selling book was originally a work of Twilight fan fiction?
4: Mary. Harry Potter.
1: Lindsay, you can steal it.
2: I have no idea.
1: Jody.
3: Neither do I.
1: It's 50 Shades of Grey.
3: Really?
1: Yep.
3: I didn't know that.
1: 50 Shades of Grey was originally a work of Twilight fan fiction.
3: Huh.
1: Scoreboard.
3: Lindsay has two, so do I. Mary not yet on the board, but still a great day.
1: What boy with a girl's name was sung by Johnny Cash?
4: Mary,
1: you got in there. Go ahead.
4: Jody.
3: Jody is a unisex name.
1: Lindsay, you can steal it.
2: Barbara.
1: Jody.
3: A boy named Sue.
1: A boy named Sue. Scoreboard.
3: Lindsay has two. Mary not yet on the board. I have three.
1: What series of video games takes place in the mythical land of Hyrule?
2: Lindsay. Zelda?
1: What are the first five prime numbers in order?
2: Lindsay. Nine.
1: Mary, you can steal it.
4: 1, 3, 5, 7, 9.
1: Jody.
3: 3.
1: Looking for 2, 3, 5, 7, and 11.
3: So what?
1: Scoreboard.
3: Lindsay has 3, so do I. Mary, not yet on the board.
0: So what? Questions are stupid.
3: We don't care about your math questions.
1: What is the biggest type of penguin?
3: Now we're talking.
4: Mary. Mary. The emperor penguin.
3: See what?
1: Now we're talking.
3: Let's do some important stuff here.
1: What's the score?
3: Lindsay and I have 3. Mary has 1.
1: Who does the play-by-play for Thursday Night Football on Prime? Jody.
3: Tom Brady.
1: Looking for Al Michaels. Who was Cher's first husband?
4: Mary.
2: Lindsay.
4: Sonny Bono.
1: What's the word for the stuff that a goat regurgitates to chew a second time?
3: Here come the goat question.
4: Mary. Cud.
1: Scoreboard.
3: 3's all around.
1: What does a bibliophile love?
2: Lindsay. Books?
1: What's the name of the Good Witch in The Wizard of Oz?
2: Lindsay
1: for the win.
2: Ariana Grande?
3: Unfortunately, we cannot accept Ariana Grande.
1: Mary, you can steal it.
4: Glenda?
3: Well, house!
1: We have a full house?
3: Mary came back from nowhere.
1: Is it 4-4? You have three?
3: I have three, yeah.
1: Wow, I thought you had four. I thought you were like on the verge of winning.
3: Well, I'm not.
1: What is the first name of the Princess of Wales?
2: Lindsay.
1: Lindsay for the win.
2: Kate?
1: Judges?
2: Catherine?
1: Judges?
3: Is it William's wife, Kate?
1: But it's Catherine, Princess of Wales.
4: Catherine.
1: I'm just trying to strike
3: the question.
1: You
3: talking about Kate Middleton?
1: The princess.
4: Judges, Catherine.
1: It's Catherine, yeah. Princess of Wales. She goes by
2: Jody
1: Kate.
2: Said Kate two times.
1: Right, but she goes by, right, but her name is Catherine, the Princess of Wales. So can I take Kate?
3: I think so. If we're talking about Kate Middleton, that's her name. Strike it.
1: Wow. I'm gonna get crap for that.
3: I would have voted for Kate. She knew who she was talking about. She picked the right person, and her name was Kate Middleton in the media forever and ever. And I call her Kate when we chat. Actually, I call her Kiki.
4: And her sister.
3: Exactly.
1: All right,
3: strike it.
1: Okay. Hey, what comes next after Alpha, Bravo, Charlie?
4: Mary
1: for the win.
4: Delta.
1: Game over.
3: Oh, snap.
2: I object.
3: I object too.
2: Thanks, Jody.
3: But congratulations, congrats, Mary. I'm moving on from my emotions.
1: We've got a new Puget Sound Showdown champion, Mary in Woodinville. You're back tomorrow.
3: People are going to be mad.
1: Lindsay, thanks for playing.

0: 7 The Chet. It's Jody and Bender. Are you on the talkback? You ready to win some money? Well, hold on. We have a talkback message now.
1: Hi, Jody and Bender. This is Debbie from Westchester, New York. And I know that it's not Pet Peeve Wednesday, but I am so peeved that it took me 15 minutes to try and get a live person on the phone when calling to check a debit on my bank statement. Thank you. Have a good weekend.
2: Like a charge. There was a charge on her bank statement.
0: Need to get off her chest, man.
2: Yeah. That is annoying. Bender has a theory about why it takes banks so long to answer.
0: Anybody.
2: Yeah.
0: Why it takes anybody.
2: It's because they literally don't want to help you.
0: That's correct. They don't want to talk to you.
2: Right.
0: That's why whenever, I don't care what company it is, you call customer service and it takes you, 15 prompts to get to a live person because the AI is going to help you navigate. Mm-hmm. Before we send you to the right person, can you give us your number, your account number, your this, your that.
2: Why are you calling?
0: So on and so forth. Just get me to a live person.
2: I know.
0: And then you're on hold for a half hour. They want you to hang up because they don't want to deal with you. Because you're like these conglomerates, you're such an insignificant person.
2: Hurts my feelings when you talk about me like that.
0: They don't care if they lose you as a customer.
2: I agree that it's right.
0: I mean, to bum you out on a feel-good Friday.
2: It's so lame, though, because then the people who are working in customer service have to deal with 5 minutes of me complaining.
0: That's right.
2: Once I do get them.
0: Exactly.
2: I have been on the phone for 36 minutes waiting for someone to pick up the phone. Who's got time like that?
0: Nobody.
2: Nobody.
0: Time Flies is coming up. Now, though, last night was the premiere of the new season of The Traitors on NBC and Peacock. All this week, we've been gearing you up for the new season by giving you $250 every single day if you get the trivia question correct. We have one more trivia question. 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
2: No complaining.
0: But to answer the following question.
2: How many traitors did Alan pick in last night's premiere episode?
0: There you go. 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
2: how many traitors did Alan pick in last night's premiere episode?
0: We're going to randomly choose somebody within the hour. You got the right answer, you could win $250. Good luck. 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

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It's 95.7 The Jet. It's Jody and Bender on a feel-good Blue Friday. Let's do Time Flies. Take a look back today. September 18th. Jody, was September 18th, 1970. Diana Ross has the number one song. But we need something a bit more appropriate. Excuse me while I kiss the sky. It was September 18th, 1970. Seattle-born and famous the world over, Jimi Hendrix dies in London at the age of 27 years old. His remains are returned to the U.S. and buried in Greenwood Memorial Park in Renton. Get on up, September 18th, 1978. Premiering on CBS.

0: It's a TV series about a radio station that switches format from easy listening to rock. Lasts about four seasons. The show is awesome and very funny until you start working in the business and you realize it's all true. September 18th, 1983. Kiss appears on MTV without their makeup for the first time to do an interview releasing their newest album, Lick It Up. September 18th, 1985. The very first top 10 list is read on Late Night with David Letterman back when he was on NBC. The topic, the top 10 things that almost rhyme with peas. The number one answer, meats. September 18th, 2004. Britney Spears gets married at a private ceremony in Los Angeles to one Kevin Federline. Kevin Federline. I come tight with every rhyme. I built a kingdom down the street from Pepperdine. This marijuana got me. Two kids and a few monster hits from K-Fed. Britney would file for divorce. 3 years later to the day, September 18, 2007, Britney Spears is dropped by her management company a month after employing their services. The L.A.-based firm says, quote, we have terminated our professional relationship with Britney Spears. We believe she is enormously talented, but current circumstances have prevented us from doing our job properly.
1: Oh my, good Lord.
0: September 18th, 2024, Tupperware, the legendary company making plastic kitchenware since 1948, files for bankruptcy in Florida.
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0: 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Birthdays, Frankie Avalon.

0: from Human League. She's 64. Ricky Bell. He's 59. Aisha Tyler is 56. Jada Pinkett Smith and Lance Armstrong, both 55. James Marsden is 53. Jason Sudeikis, Ted Lasso himself, is 50. Lucas Graham. He's 38. Patrick Schwarzenegger's 33. Alex Warren, 26 years old.
1: Happy anniversary, Meredith and Eric. Love Johnny, Christy, Theo, and Linda. And happy birthday, Ken. Love your sister, Marie.
0: There you go. Busy time flies for September 18th on the Jet.

0: 95.7 The Jack. Oh, getting ready for the first of two feel-good Friday morning dance parties. It's coming up. Text to 52309. I was sad when Tupperware went out of business.
1: Are you sad? They failed to modernize. They were in massive debt. Yep. And they didn't modernize. Everybody needs glassware now. You've got to have glassware.
0: It was in Time Flies. It was on this date in 2024 that Tupperware went out of business.
1: Mm-hmm.
0: Tupperware was fine until you put like spaghetti sauce in it, and then that stain wasn't coming out regardless of what you did.
1: Right. I don't remember my mother having any classic Tupperware, but my house has glass now. You guys have glass?
2: Mm, we have Tupperware, but we also have glass.
1: You have Tupperware on glass?
0: Yes, we do.
1: You have the Tupperware brand?
0: I have no idea.
1: No.
0: It's plastic with red tops. I don't know what the brand is.
1: Yeah, I got the plastic with red tops, too. During my meal train, I also adopted like 100 more plastic ones. I don't even know what to do with them.
0: Jody's News is next.
1: The doll I may have to go out and buy.
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1: Why are you yelling at me?
2: Don't forget to tell them about the dance party.
1: Why?
2: Because you have your headphones on. I want to make sure you hear me. I'll say what I want to say during my news segment. Is what I wanted to tell you.
1: The news intro is happening, and off air, I say to Jody, "Dance party," and she knows what that means.
2: Don't forget the dance party because
1: it's next. And in response, I get, "Don't tell me what to do."
2: We had our headphones on. I want to make sure you hear me.
1: Don't you dare tell me what to do. I know what I'm doing. I'm a professional.
2: So anyway, the dance party is coming up right after this. Well, I was going to tell everyone anyway. Yeah. It's powered by Carter Subaru. Seattle Mayor Katie Wilson signed an executive order to overhaul city emergency management, establish cleaner procedures for the Alert Seattle notification system following all that mess after the Bite of Seattle shooting. It's National Cheeseburger Day. Deals at all the usual places, McDonald's, Burger King, Red Robin, ooh, Five Guys. Five Guys doing a BOGO is like the hottest thing I read all morning. I'm like, you like a Five Guys burger?
1: A burger's not bad. The fries are a little greasy for my liking.
2: Yeah.
1: But the fries, the burger's good.
2: I don't mess around with fries when I'm in the mood for a burger. I just get a burger. Average price for a gallon of diesel.
1: Wait,
2: still,
1: what? You don't get fries?
2: I'm trying not to eat fried food right now.
1: Oh, well.
2: Cancer.
1: God.
2: So annoying.
1: Like, how do you not get fries? Fries, that's what makes or breaks a place for me. Because everybody can do a burger, but it's the fries.
2: There's not much that can stop me from eating fries, but I don't know, getting cancer.
1: Gosh, what a buzzkill.
2: I know. You asked. I wasn't going to lie and be like, and then I can't even imagine reason.
1: No, not you being the buzzkill. Cancer being the buzzkill.
2: I know.
1: God.
2: It's the biggest buzzkill.
1: Jody.
2: Yeah.
1: Dance party's coming up.
2: Yeah, I know. I'm going to tell everyone. I'm going to skip that.
1: Don't tell me what to do!
2: Millie Bobby Brown and her husband, John Bon Jovi's son, Jake Bon Jovi, have welcomed their second child through adoption. I know he has a name, but I was just mentioning he's John Bon Jovi's son in case somebody missed that.
1: To lead with that?
2: Yeah. In other news, Lady Gaga and her fiancé welcomed a girl. Her name is Rose Bean Polanski, which sounds like the county commissioner's name.

0: showdown rematch between Mary in Woodinville and Lindsay in Everett. All of the variables will stay the same. I will have the questions again. Jody will once again see if she can clean up the mess. What that would be the greatest twist. If we have to have a rematch because there was indecisiveness on whether the question I asked yesterday about Princess of Wales was legit or not. And everybody's like, well, you got to give Lindsay another shot at retaining her title. No, Mary won it fair and square because the answer that was given was right, but you guys scratched the question, but it shouldn't have been scratched, blah, blah, blah, blah, blah. Mm-hmm. We do a rematch, and they both lose. And Jody walks out the champion.
1: I mean, whatever happens today is the final word. So if it happens like that, then it happens like that.
0: Is it, though? Will it be the final word?
1: Certainly hope so. Have we ever had a double rematch? I remember, yes, I had a double rematch when the one time you were gone for a couple of weeks a few years ago, I kept messing everything up. Surprise, surprise, surprise, surprise.
0: What did you screw up?
1: I don't remember, but it was like 3 days in a row, something messed up. And so I had a rematch 3 days in a row. It's pretty exciting.
0: 3 days in a row?
1: Yes.
0: Wow. Unprecedented.
1: Right.
0: So this morning, it'll be Mary in Woodinville up against Lindsay in Everett. Mariners tickets for next Wednesday night. Mm-hmm. Still on the line. The winner will be the champion.
1: Facts.
0: If Lindsay wins, it'll be her only her second win, although this will be her third game.
1: Right. And I'll play stupid. That's what everyone
0: Why
1: wants.
0: Are you going to play stupid? Don't do that.
1: I could play a little stupid.
0: You could play a lot stupid.
1: Thank you. I've seen you be incredibly stupid. I'm not sure if you were playing.
0: Showdown next on The Jet.

0: 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It is Jody and Bender. Puget Sound Showdown. So who do I introduce first?
1: Lindsay.
0: Mary's the champion.
1: If we're doing a rematch, then it's a rematch from yesterday, and yesterday Lindsay was the champion.
0: Fun fact, Mary, at the end of yesterday's program, went to work and has been at work all morning long this morning, has not had a chance to listen to the show, and has no idea what's going on. So let's bring in Mary first. Hi, Mary. Good morning.
2: Oh, good morning.
0: Mary, of course, in Woodinville. Yesterday, there was a glitch in the Matrix for Puget Sound Showdown. The question that was the winning... Well, no, we scratched it.
1: Right.
0: The question...
1: They were in a full house.
0: Yes.
1: They each had... It was 4-4.
0: The question I asked was, what's the first name of the Princess of Wales?
1: Right.
0: And...
1: Lindsay buzzes in first.
0: And said Kate. She said no. Mm-hmm. And then we had to strike it because everybody freaked out and said, well, that's her name. Well, no, her name is Catherine. She goes by Kate.
1: Right.
0: And it was like 20-80, 80-20. 80% said, oh, my God, you should have given it to her. Rematch. 20% said I was right. No need for a rematch.
1: Right.
0: But, of course, we're a show of the people, and we're going with a rematch.
1: Right.
0: Okay. So, Mary, hi, good morning. It's a rematch.
2: Okay.
0: Okay.
1: Good.
0: Lindsay and Everett. Hi, Lindsay.
3: Good morning.
0: Good morning. So nobody's getting the chance.
1: Nope.
0: Okay.
1: There are no chances today.
0: Everything's going to remain the same this morning. I will ask the questions. You guys buzz in with your name when you know the answer. First person of five wins. If Jody has to clean up the mess and gets five before you, you're both out. Any questions?
4: No.
2: Nope.
0: Okay. Here we go. Good luck. The University of Florida is responsible for creating what drink?
2: Mary.
1: Lindsay?
0: Mary.
2: Orange juice.
0: Lindsay, you can steal it.
3: Red Bull?
0: Jody.
1: I don't know.
0: It's Gatorade.
1: Oh.
0: Florida Gators. Florida Gators.
1: I didn't know that.
0: What ride at Disneyland do you ride in the boat and listen to the same song over and over and over and over and over again in different languages?
3: Lindsay?
2: Mary.
0: Lindsay.
3: It's a Wonderful Life?
0: No. Lindsay, you can steal it. Mary. Wait.
1: Oh. That was Lindsay. Mary.
0: Mary.
2: It's a Small World.
0: What's the score?
1: Mary has one.
0: Good gracious. What's the last car of a train typically called?
3: Lindsay.
2: Mary.
0: Lindsay.
3: Caboose.
0: What newspaper does Peter Parker work for? Jody.
1: The Daily Planet.
0: That's Superman.
1: Damn it.
0: Daily Bugle.
1: Right.
0: Belle Biv DeVoe is a spinoff of what other group? Jody. Looking for a new edition. What's Jason Kelsey's wife's name?
3: Nobody.
0: Jody.
1: Christy.
0: Kylie.
1: Yeah.
0: Scoreboard.
1: Mary has one, and so does Lindsay.
0: What does BLT stand for?
3: Lindsay.
0: Lindsay. Mary.
3: Bacon, lettuce, tomato.
0: What party game released by Milton Bradley in 1966 was at the time referred to as Sex in a Box?
2: Mary.
0: Mary.
2: Twister.
0: Scoreboard.
1: It's 2-2.
0: What did Jack trade for Magic Beans?
3: Lindsay. A donkey?
0: Mary, you can steal it.
2: I have no idea.
0: Jody.
1: A cow.
0: In the Shawshank Redemption, before Andy took over, who was in charge of the prison library? Jody.
1: The guy with the bird. Musty Saddle Bottoms.
0: Looking for Brooks.
1: Yes.
0: Brooks. Scoreboard.
1: The ladies have two apiece and I have one.
0: In 1982, Paul McCartney was Ivory. Who was Ebony? Jody.
1: Stevie Wonder.
0: What's the name of the root beer made by Coca-Cola?
3: Lindsay. A&W?
0: Mary, you can steal it.
2: Draft.
0: Jody.
1: Barks.
0: Scoreboard.
1: The ladies have two apiece. I now have three.
0: In what city would you find LaGuardia Airport?
3: Lindsay.
0: Mary. Lindsay.
3: New York.
0: Haley Steinfeld is married to the quarterback of what NFL team?
2: Mary.
3: Lindsay.
0: Mary.
2: The Rams.
0: Lindsay, you can steal it.
3: The 49ers.
0: Jody.
1: The Bills.
0: Did it sound like she said Aaron?
1: Yeah.
0: That's what I thought she said.
1: Mary, are you playing with a pseudonym?
2: No.
0: Okay, everybody heard that, though, because Lindsay's giggling, too.
1: We both heard Aaron.
0: Scoreboard.
1: Lindsay has three. Mary Aaron has two. And I now have four.
0: Who was the guitarist for Cream, the Yardbirds, and Derek and the Dominoes? I'm letting it go as long as I can.
1: I can only play dumb for so long.
2: Mary.
0: Jody for the win.
2: Mary.
0: No, you. I let it go forever and ever and finally had to buzz you guys. Jody?
1: It's Eric Clapton.

0: I can only play dumb for so long.
1: And they stay there. And they say yeah.
2: Oh, I tried. Oh,
0: man, you tried. I tried.
3: Those were
2: easy questions, tried. Right?
0: This brings me no pleasure.
2: Really?
0: Yes, this brings me no pleasure.
2: So that means Monday it's a fresh meat game.
1: Fresh meat.
2: No controversy.
3: Thanks for the second chance.
0: Everybody. Yeah. Okay. Lindsay needs to stay on the line.
2: All right. Bye, Lindsay.

0: song of the day.
1: Hey, it's Troy.
0: Hi, Troy. You win.
1: Awesome.
2: You're going to see Twisted Sister featuring Sebastian Bach and Slaughter. And you get to go to the fair, too.
1: I used to have those albums.
2: Nice. Good
0: well done, my friend. Have a great weekend.
1: Yeah, thank you.
0: All right, man.

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1: Picks are coming up.
2: I did a lot of research last night. I feel really good.
1: Week two of Put Your Money Where Jody's Mouth Is coming up at 8:15.
2: Yeah. In the meantime, powered by Carter Subaru, Douglas County Sheriff's Office announced that three additional suspects have been arrested in connection with the Chelan Hills fire that torched 15 square miles. They believe it was a group of teenagers who sparked the blaze, which killed a person, destroyed over 100 homes, and caused almost $10 million in damages because they were driving around shooting Roman candles at moving cars. What a bunch of winners. Marysville police say a wide-ranging investigation identified 23 suspected illicit massage businesses in the city, leading authorities to close businesses, deny licenses, and stop attempts to reopen under new names or at new locations. The average price for a gallon of diesel still hovering around a record high of $6.43 as of today. The historic increase in the price of diesel coming amid continued disruption in the Strait of Hormuz. There are now some mentions that there is a potential strike from independent truck drivers. So that's truck drivers. I don't know how many truck drivers are independent versus work for a company. Like, I don't have that math right now. But they're saying that they can't survive like this. So there might be a strike coming up. If you're a Red Bull drinker who shops at Fred Meyer or QFC, you'll have to find your juice somewhere else. Kroger has stopped selling Red Bull at all of its stores and fuel centers nationwide due to a pricing conflict. Red Bull says, you guys are inflating the prices, and so you can no longer have our product.
1: Oh, wow.
2: Mm-hmm.
1: Okay.
2: Yeah, that's something, right? Wendy's has announced they're bringing back their most requested thing, which is not a meal or a burger or a Frosty of any kind. It's the classic yellow packaging. So starting next week, they're going to roll it out at locations nationwide. Oh. Do you even remember the yellow packaging? Neither do I. Singer Rosalind Ashford, one of the three original members of Motown icons Martha and the Vandellas, has passed away at the age of 83. And also some sad news. Duncan Sheik, who earned a Grammy nomination for one of our favorite songs from 1996, Barely Breathing. And later won two Tony Awards for scoring amazing musical Spring Awakening, has passed away at the age of 56. Yesterday, we reported that he was in the hospital for some sort of emergency critical condition, and this came out of nowhere. They hadn't said what it was, but now I'm reading from various reputable sources that it was organ failure. So, so sad. He was only 56 years old. Absolutely, absolutely awful. In theaters this weekend, Resident Evil, The Wait, and Shaun the Sheep, The Beast of Mossy Bottom, which has 100% on Rotten Tomatoes.
1: What is that?
2: It's a, well, you know the Shaun the Sheep movies. This is the third one with the claymation.
1: Oh,
2: yeah.
1: Okay.
2: This is a stop-motion horror comedy where Shaun creates a potion to try and regrow pumpkins overnight after the farmer accidentally destroys their pumpkin patch before Halloween. These are super well done. 100% on Rotten Tomatoes. On TV tonight, it's day one of the iHeartRadio Music Festival live stream. Day two airs same time tomorrow night. Let's see. In sports, Seahawks Cardinals Sunday 1:25. Sunday Night Football, Kansas City Chiefs and the Colts. Bills beat the Lions last night. Mariners at the Rockies. Storm lost to the Aces yesterday. They have the Valkyries tomorrow. Sounders Colorado tomorrow. Rain Denver tomorrow. Huskies have Eastern Washington tomorrow. And Wazoo have Duquesne.
1: If you have money just burning a hole in your pocket, mm-hmm. or you have bills you want to ignore, put your money where Jody's mouth is.
2: We ready.
1: Next.

0: This brings me no pleasure.
1: Wow! Brings her none.
0: This brings me no pleasure.
1: 95.7 The Jet. It is Jody and Bender. Hi, good morning. It's a feel-good Blue Friday. Another feel-good Friday morning dance party coming up at 8:35. It is time. Are you ready?
0: I'm ready.
1: Are you ready?
0: I'm ready. I feel good.
1: Are you ready?
0: It's my redemption arc.
1: Week 2 of the National Football League. Put your money where Jody's mouth is. Jody coming off of week 1 where she only won 2 of the 5 games.
0: You could say it was a week 1.
1: It was a week 1.
0: You could say.
1: What typically happens is you're sitting there with your paycheck. Jody's about to tell you what teams to bet your paycheck on. Now remember, this is for entertainment purposes only. Because if you had bet your paycheck last week, you wouldn't be able to put food on the table this week.
0: Who will feed the children?
1: I ask you, of course, the Seahawks game.
0: Uh-huh.
1: And then I have 6 games beyond that.
0: Okay.
1: And 1 of the 6, you have to bet the line.
0: Damn it.
1: Are you ready?
0: Yes.
1: We will begin with your Seattle Seahawks on the road in Arizona.
0: And they win.
1: Who wins?
0: The Seahawks. Sorry, I thought that was clear.
1: Jaguars at the Broncos.
0: Jags.
1: Raiders at the Chargers.
0: Chargers.
1: Colts at the Chiefs.
0: Chiefs.

0: Eagles at the Titans.
1: Eagles.
0: And now the game, you have to bet the line.
1: Okay.
0: Vegas has the 49ers mm-hmm. beating the Dolphins
1: yeah.
0: by 12.5 points.
1: Mm-hmm.
0: Now, for those that don't know how to bet the line, Jody has to choose. If you're going to pick the 49ers have to win by 12.5.
1: And they will.
0: So you're going to take the 49ers and the points.
1: They're going to crush the Dolphins.
0: So there you go. Take your hard-earned money to your local sports book and put it down on the Seahawks, mm-hmm. Chargers, mm-hmm. Jags, mm-hmm. Chiefs,
1: yeah.
0: Eagles. Did I say Chargers? Did I get that in there?
1: Yeah.
0: And the 49ers against the spread, yeah. 12.5.
1: I got to say, I'm very glad. There's only one of those that's questionable as far as I'm concerned, and that's the Broncos game. The rest of them, I feel very, very strongly that I am right.
0: You want to throw in the Packers and the Jets? That was the one she was off air going, oh my God, don't ask me that one because I don't know. Packers at the Jets.
1: Packers.
0: All right, there you go. There you go. There you go. Those are your picks. If you missed any of it, we'll put the picks up with the video of Jody going...
1: My poor long-suffering father was a Jets fan, and not even today, where I'm mumbling under my breath about it, not even today can I choose them.

0: handling our second Feel Good Friday morning dance party. 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
1: Yeah, yeah.
0: Time Flies coming up next.

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1: All right, kids, let's do Time Flies. 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Normally 6:45 and 8:45, but on Friday because of the dance party and because Jody and I off air getting some pancakes.
2: Yeah.
1: Because it's Flapjack Friday.
2: He had four pancakes today.
1: We bump Time Flies, the second one, to 9 o'clock. Welcome to Time Flies at 9 o'clock. Take a look back at today, September 18th. Jody, it was September 18th, 1970. Diana Ross has the number one song, but we need something a bit more appropriate. Excuse me while I kiss the sky. It was September 18th, 1970. Seattle-born and famous the world over, Jimi Hendrix dies in London at the age of 27. His remains are returned to the United States and buried at Greenwood Memorial Park in Renton. Get on up, on the floor, September 18th, 1978.

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1: And you can't stream it anywhere.
0: That's right, you can't
1: stream it. Which is crazy.
0: It lasts 4 seasons. The show is quite funny until you start working in the business. Then you realize that it's all true.
1: Yeah. Except the turkeys.
0: September 18th, 1983. Kiss appears without their makeup for the very first time during an interview with MTV to promote the release of their newest album, Lick It Up. September 18th, 1985. The very first top 10 list is read on Late Night with David Letterman, back when he was on NBC. The topic, the top 10 things that almost rhyme with peas. At number one, meats.
1: Almost.
0: September 18th, 2004. Britney Spears gets married during a private ceremony in Los Angeles to Kevin Federline.
1: Gross. I come tight with every rhyme. I built a kingdom down the street. Red flags everywhere.
0: Two kids and a few monster hits from K-Fed. Britney would file for divorce less than 2 years later. 3 years later to the day, September 18, 2007, Britney Spears is dropped by her management company 1 month after employing their services. Los Angeles-based The Firm say, quote, "We've terminated our professional relationship with Britney Spears. We believe she's enormously talented, but certain circumstances have prevented us from doing our job properly." Translation, she's nuts.
1: She's nuts. Nuts.
2: Oh my, good Lord.
0: September 18th, 2024. Oh, no. Tupperware. The legendary, iconic company making kitchenware plastic stuff since 1948 files for bankruptcy.
1: Everyone had enough.
0: Everybody.
1: You had the one big bowl that was popcorn and also barf. And what else do you need?
0: And then you had the other bowls that were fine until you put spaghetti sauce in there. And for some reason, everything, you couldn't wash it out.
1: That's the always spaghetti bowl.

0: after all. From the Human League, she's 64. Ricky Bell. He's 59. Aisha Tyler's 56. Jada Pinkett Smith and Lance Armstrong, both 55. James Marsden's 53. If I were you, I'd take them. Jason Sudeikis, Ted Lasso himself, is 50 years old today. Lucas Graham. He's 38. Patrick Schwarzenegger's 33. Alex Warren. He's 26.
1: Happy birthday, Ken. Love your sister, Marie. And happy anniversary, Meredith and Eric. Love Johnny, Christy, Theo, and Linda.
0: That's Time Flies for September 18th on the Jack.

0: 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It is Jody and Bender. Puget Sound Showdown. So who do I introduce first?
1: Lindsay.
0: Mary's the champion.
1: If we're doing a rematch, then it's a rematch from yesterday, and yesterday Lindsay was the champion.
0: Fun fact, Mary, at the end of yesterday's program, went to work and has been at work all morning long this morning, has not had a chance to listen to the show, mm-hmm. and has no idea what's going on. So let's bring in Mary first. Hi, Mary. Good morning.
2: Oh, good morning.
0: Mary, of course, in Woodinville. Yesterday, there was a glitch in the Matrix for Puget Sound Showdown. The question that was the winning... Well, no, we scratched it.
1: They were in a full house.
0: Yes.
1: They each had... It was 4-4.
0: The question I asked was, what's the first name of the Princess of Wales?
1: Right.
0: And
1: Lindsay buzzes in first.
0: And said Kate. No. Mm-hmm. And then we had to strike it because everybody freaked out and said, well, that's her name. Well, no, her name is Catherine. She goes by Kate.
1: Right.
0: And it was like 80% said, oh, my God, you should have given it to her. Rematch. Mm-hmm. 20% said I was right. No need for a rematch.
1: Right.
0: But, of course, we're a show of the people and we're going with a rematch.
1: Right.
0: Okay. So, Mary, hi, good morning. It's a rematch.
2: Okay.
1: Good.
0: Lindsay and Everett. Hi, Lindsay.
3: Good morning.
0: Good morning. So nobody's getting the chance.
1: Nope.
0: Okay.
1: There are no chances today.
0: Everything's going to remain the same this morning. I will ask the questions. You guys buzz in with your name when you know the answer. First person of five wins. If Jody has to clean up the mess and gets five before you, you're both out. Any questions?
2: No.
3: Nope.
0: Okay. Here we go. Good luck. The University of Florida is responsible for creating what drink?
2: Mary.
1: Lindsay?
0: Mary.
2: Orange juice.
0: Lindsay, you can steal it.
1: Red Bull?
0: Jody.
1: I don't know.
0: It's Gatorade. Oh. Florida Gators. Florida Gators.
1: I didn't know that.
0: What ride at Disneyland do you ride in a boat and listen to the same song over and over and over and over and over again in different languages?
1: Lindsay?
2: Mary.
0: Lindsay.
1: It's a Wonderful Life?
0: No. Lindsay, you can steal
2: Mary.
0: It. Mary, wait.
1: Oh. That was Lindsay. Mary.
0: Mary.
2: It's a Small World.
0: What's the score?
1: Mary has one.
0: Good gracious. What's the...

0: last car of a train typically called?
1: Lindsay.
2: Mary.
0: Lindsay.
1: Caboose.
0: What newspaper does Peter Parker work for? Jody.
3: The Daily Planet.
0: That's Superman.
3: Damn it.
0: Daily Bugle.
3: Fact.
0: Belle Biv DeVoe is a spinoff of what other group? Jody. Looking for a new addition. What's Jason Kelsey's wife's name?
1: Nobody.
0: Jody.
3: Christy.
0: Kylie.
3: Yeah.
0: Scoreboard.
3: Mary has one, and so does Lindsay.
0: What does BLT stand for?
1: Lindsay.
0: Lindsay. Mary.
1: Bacon, lettuce, tomato.
0: What party game, released by Milton Bradley in 1966, was at the time referred to as Sex in a Box?
2: Mary.
0: Mary.
2: Twister.
0: Scoreboard.
3: It's 2-2.
0: What did Jack trade for Magic Beans?
1: Lindsay.
2: A donkey?
0: Mary, you can steal it.
2: I have no idea.
0: Jody.
3: A cow.
0: In The Shawshank Redemption, before Andy took over, who was in charge of the prison library? Jody.
3: The guy with the bird. Musty Saddle Bottoms.
0: Looking for Brooks.
3: Yes.
0: Brooks. Scoreboard.
3: The ladies have two apiece and I have one.
0: In 1982, Paul McCartney was Ivory. Who was Ebony? Jody.
3: Stevie Wonder.
0: What's the name of the root beer made by Coca-Cola?
1: Lindsay. A&W?
0: Mary, you can steal it.
2: Draft.
0: Jody.
3: Barks.
0: Scoreboard.
3: The ladies have two apiece. I now have three.
0: In what city would you find LaGuardia Airport?
1: Lindsay.
0: Mary. Lindsay.
1: New York.
0: Haley Steinfeld is married to the quarterback of what NFL team?
2: Mary.
1: Lindsay.
0: Mary.
2: The Rams.
0: Lindsay, you can steal it.
1: The 49ers.
0: Jody.
3: The Bills.
0: Did it sound like she said Aaron?
3: Yeah.
0: That's what I thought she said.
3: Mary, are you playing with a pseudonym?
2: No.
0: Okay, everybody heard that, though, because Lindsay's giggling, too.
3: We both heard Aaron.
0: Scoreboard.
3: Lindsay has three. Mary Erin has two, and I now have four.
0: Who was the guitarist for Cream, the Yardbirds, and Derek and the Dominoes? I'm letting it go as long as I can.
3: I can only play dumb for so long.
2: Mary.
0: Jody for the win.
2: Mary.
0: No, I let it go forever and ever and finally had to buzz you guys. Jody?
3: It's Eric Clapton.

0: I can only play dumb for so long.
1: And they stay there. And they say yeah.
2: Oh, I tried. Oh,
0: man, you tried. I tried.
3: Those were, guys. Those congrats, were Jody.
2: Easy questions, tried. Right?
0: This brings me no pleasure.
2: Really?
0: Yes, this brings me no pleasure.
2: So that means Monday it's a fresh meat game.
1: Fresh meat.
2: No controversy.
0: Everybody, yeah. Okay. Lindsay needs to stay on the line.
2: Okay, everybody.

0: Scanning the globe to find the news you didn't know you needed to know.
1: Yep.
0: You know? The Daily Bender Gazette. Now, here's Bender.
2: Oh, brought to you by Olympic Hot Tub.
1: Better you, better life.
2: A man in
1: Florida.
2: I give you one more chance.
1: Stick him with Florida.
2: I'm giving you another chance.
1: You're not trying to trick me? Okay.
2: No.
1: Nevada.
2: Phoenix.
1: Oh, I got so close there. Straight to the southwest. Okay.
2: A guy who worked for UPS discovered... I'm going to paint the picture for you.
1: Okay, dude. Okay.
2: He works for UPS.
1: Okay.
2: Works at Sky Harbor Airport in Phoenix.
1: Loading the cargo.
2: He's loading stuff off the plane.
1: The trolleys.
2: Into the truck.
1: Yeah.
2: Okay? He sees a box, and the box is labeled Brinks.
1: Okay.
2: And he's like, well, there's got to be money in there.
1: Mm-hmm.
2: So he takes the box, stuffs it down his pants, and then meanders off during his break, opens up the box, doesn't find money, but finds a diamond.
1: Oh.
2: Calls a friend of his and says, hey, I need to fence this diamond.
1: Yeah. Who do we know?
2: And his
1: Who do we got?
2: And his friend said, I'll tell you what, I'll swap the diamond for a gram of marijuana.
1: A gram?
2: A gram. Now, you're the drug expert in the room of two people.
1: Uh-huh.
2: How much is a gram of marijuana worth?
1: It's like the size of a dime.
2: Okay, so...
1: These days, like, $20?
2: Damn, the story says $20.
1: Yeah. Thank you.
2: I am very impressed.
1: Thank you.
2: That was pretty cool.
1: Yeah, a gram is a very small amount.
2: When was the last time you purchased? Because you nailed that price dead on.
1: It's been a while, but I was just in the store the other day because I got some medical stuff coming up, and I was thinking it might be time to reinvigorate my former prowess.
2: Sure.
1: Yeah.
2: And we don't drug test around here, so who cares?
1: Come get it. My urine's going to be radioactive in a week or two. Come test it.
2: So all this was discovered by police when police found the security footage and the diamond disappeared.
1: So did he agree to trade the diamond
2: Yes, he did. And I believe he's also a rat because they recovered the diamond, which means the only way they recovered the diamond was for him to tell them
1: who
2: his fence is.
1: Yeah.
2: Okay. The diamond turned out to be worth $160,000.
1: Yeah.
2: And he traded it for a $20 gram of marijuana.
1: And what kind of this story is full of numbrains. We've got the diamond seller who put it in a Brinks box instead of a box that said Samsonite. What an idiot, you know, put it in a normal box, more nondescript.
2: Okay.
1: And this dummy should know.
2: Should he?
1: Yeah.
2: He lives at home with grandma. Should he?
1: This much?
2: Yeah.
1: Well, the size of a dime.
2: He didn't know.
1: Of course he knew.
2: Okay.
1: There's not a person in the universe who would think, unless he was suspicious. Even a rhinestone would cost more than a gram of weed. Like a nice looking rhinestone. Wow, that's a sad story full of idiots.
2: So he's going to be sentenced on October 1st.
1: Sentenced for what? He's not going to survive in jail. Everyone's going to be like, trade me your biscuit and I'll give you something of equal value. And he'll be like, I'm in. Hey, give me your phone card. I have something of equal value. Sounds great.
2: I asked ChatGPT for their picks for the for NFL Week 2.
1: Okay.
2: And I'm just curious as to how if they changed with you much.
1: Oh my God, that's we can do now.
2: You picked the Jaguars, they picked the Broncos. Chargers, and you picked the Chargers, so did they. Seahawks, they picked the Seahawks. 49ers, they picked the 49ers. Chiefs, they picked the Chiefs. Eagles.
1: Gotta pick the Eagles.
2: They picked the Eagles. And they picked the Packers. So, AI.
1: Wow.
2: Matched.
1: All the games except
2: all one. The games except for one.
1: The Broncos game.
2: Yeah.
1: Yeah. That was a rough pick, but I'm sticking with it. Right. Wow, that's funny.
2: How about that?
1: I'm as smart as AI almost.
2: You're as smart as AI almost. program is done. We'll get to Damn. Haven't heard that in a while in a second. Next week, We're giving away something to do with NBC's The Voice.
1: We're
2: starting Monday.
1: Yes. Okay. We're going to have another daily contest, and it's probably going to be money, but I'm not sure because I don't know how to read yet.
2: Okay.
1: I'm working on it.
2: We also have more tickets to the B-52s and Devo at Climate Pledge.
1: And we have Jim Gaffigan tickets all week.
2: Jim Gaffigan tickets. Monday is a fresh meat game for Puget Sound Showdown because the rematch resulted in both of our contestants losing.
1: It wasn't a misfire. We needed to do it, so we wiped them both off.
2: And you're the reigning champion.
1: How about that?
2: Again.
1: It looks good on me, baby.
2: It looks good.
1: It looks good on me.
2: And whatever else we can do on Monday.
1: Yeah, whatever.
2: Okay?
1: Yeah.
2: All right. I was contemplating, should we bring back Top 5 Tuesday?
1: Sure, why not? Like once in a while or every Tuesday?
2: Once in a while. Well, I mean, we could do it every Tuesday, but once in a while. Should we do one on Tuesday? Or should I take a look at all the lists and see what the music is and see if we can...
1: Let's maybe do one on Tuesday.
2: All right, well, maybe. This is the way production meetings happen for the show off air, so might as well do it on the air.
1: Because let's maybe do it.
2: This is as decisive as we could get.
1: Yeah,
2: maybe.
1: Well, we'll look into it.
2: All right, wrap the show with you.
3: Good morning, and my request today for damn, I haven't heard that in a while, is Poison Arrow by the incomparable ABC.
1: Yes.
3: Let's go.
2: Let's go. Go!
0: 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Jody and Bender's. Damn! Haven't heard that in a while.
2: All right, kids. Martha's up next. Have a great weekend. We'll see you Monday. Go Hawks!

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1: And she's going to be performing. And you never know what she's going to do.
0: 2026, nominated for Video and Artist of the Year. Are you kidding me?
1: Good for her.
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Good morning. Good morning. We've done it. We've made it to Fry. Yay. Welcome to the workday. Now that it's after 10 o'clock, it's me, Martha Quinn, on hand to keep you company with the greatest songs of all time. It's also Corny Joke Friday. Find out how to get on the air with your corny joke in about 8 minutes. 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

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Yay, Martha Quinn with you. You may have seen this video, Michael Jackson's Billie Jean, for the first time on MTV. You may have seen it for the first time on YouTube. It's been viewed 2.3 billion times. 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

95.7 The Jet, Seattle's variety of the 80s, 90s, and more. Have you checked the clock recently? 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Friday is flying by. Martha Quinn with you. It's starting to get darker earlier. You might already start to feel seasonal blues. 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

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Happy Friday. One of the biggest bands from the MTV years is getting a documentary. It'll be in theaters next year. This band has sold over 20 million albums. 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

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Today, September 18th, is it the first day you found our station and me, Martha Quinn? 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
1: We have made it to Friday afternoon, so I'm about to get into today's mixtape. Mixtapes happen every day right here. Today's was made by Joe in Foster City, California. He calls it Sounds Familiar. Three songs where pieces of them turned up in other songs, maybe without permission, like this famous bass line later turned up in Vanilla Ice's Ice Ice Baby. Queen and David Bowie ultimately got songwriting credit after basically saying, excuse me, I think we wrote this. Here's Under Pressure.

95.7 The Jet, Variety, the 80s, 90s, and more. Queen and David Bowie's Under Pressure started Joe in California's Sounds Familiar mixtape, where elements of one song turned up later in another song, maybe without permission or just maybe by accident. Like in 2014, Sam Smith's Stay With Me had a chorus that sounded a lot like Tom Petty's chorus here. And Tom said he thought it was a musical accident, but he got credit anyway.

0: And with Tom Petty's I Won't Back Down, the chorus sounded very familiar to one that Sam Smith used in 2014 in his Stay With Me. And just now, Huey Lewis's I Want a New Drug sounded a lot like the Ghostbusters theme song that Ray Parker Jr. later did, They Settled Out of Court. So, wow, that was intense. Thank you, Joe. 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

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It's me, Martha Quinn. Thank you so much for checking out our station. If Blondie was to write this song today, what do you think they would say? 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

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Thank you for being here with me, Martha Quinn. In the next 60 minutes, you're going to hear Simple Minds, Belinda Carlisle, and corny jokes. I'll tell you how to get on the air with yours next.

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If you're feeling funny, this is your day. I'm Martha Quinn. It's Corny Joke Friday. Get on the air with your corny joke. You could be on next. 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

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I'll

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Well, this'll help out. 95.7 The Jet, variety of the 80s, 90s. More the official kickoff to fall is not until Tuesday. But the Kraken preseason getting underway. They host the Canucks tomorrow night at Climate Pledge Arena.

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Remind me to send a nice note to Mama Nature, will you? 95.7 The Jet, variety of the 80s, 90s, more. It's the last official weekend of summer before fall starts on Tuesday. And looks like the weather is going to be agreeable. A few clouds and lots of that orange sunshine should stay in the 70s. More what we're seeing today. It's Michael now on The Jet.

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Has anyone got the decibel thing set up? Because those monster trucks are pretty loud. Monster Jam coming to Lumen Field this weekend. I don't think it's as loud as the 12s for sure. It's 95.7 The Jet and Bob.

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95.7 The Jet, Variety of the 80s, 90s, and more. So week two of the NFL is already underway with the Lions losing to the Bills last night. Hawks will be on the road in the desert to take on the new-look Cardinals Sunday afternoon. Yeah.